0: Brittany Gunn.
1: Hi.
0: Glad to see you. I think I did see you once years ago. You're with Tesseract Theater. You are the creative producing director and founder. How long have you been around? Not you, but the theater.
1: We have been around since 2010, and we did our first production in 2012.
0: Well, I want to just read what it says. Your mission. Your mission is to elevate professional theater in the St. Louis area by telling powerful, transformative stories on an intimate scale. Now, you normally do your performances, did I read this or hear this, at the Marcel down here in Grand Center?
1: Yes, that's our home, the Marcel.
0: And that's a wonderful little intimate theater. And I like this. I just have to read one more thing that I read about you and Tesseract. Even the smallest stage can hold monumental impact.
1: Yeah, I think, you know, especially doing at a place like the Marcel, it really strips back all of the spectacle. I think sometimes on Broadway, it's beautiful and it's spectacle, but sometimes you miss the storytelling. And we really like to focus on the storytelling and the characters. So that's why we really focus on, you know, what is there instead of a bunch of fluff, you know?
0: Mm-hmm. Well, and the name Tesseract, you said it would be a little tough to describe. But what I heard, you said something about different layers. And what came into my head was an onion. And you just said something about different levels. So what does Tesseract actually mean?
1: So for me, Tesseract is all about, you see something, you know, straightforward, but as you unlock the layers and you peel back the layers, you can dive more and more into the story and see the emotions and see the relationships and see the characters. And so that's kind of what it means for me.
0: Wow. And have you always personally been in theater?
1: So I didn't start theater until I was actually a junior in high school. I needed a parking pass for all year round. So that was one of the activities that was all year round. And then I fell in love.
0: Wow.
1: And so I went to community college, and that's kind of where Tesseract came out of. And we started on the Rack. We were at the Rack on the Del Mar Loop.
0: Mm-hmm.
1: So, which is just a multi-purpose space, until we joined the incubator program at the Kranzberg Arts Foundation.
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Your show, Easy After Dark, 88.7 The Sound. Welcome to the show. Welcome back. Appreciate you tuning in. I got some great music lined up for you all show long. Plus, some listeners' requests. Yeah, if I got it, I'm gonna play it. You just heard from Pieces of a Dream, a tune called Nikki's Smile. Coming up this hour, we're going to hear from Scott Jones. New music from Joel Del Rosario. I got that hot, hot tune by many requesters from Boney James and Lettucey. We're going to hear new music from B.K. Jackson. I got Down to the Bone, Daryl Hall, and a whole lot more. So I'm ready to get back to the music on this hump day. Hopefully you had a great day. If not, that's okay. It's time for you to chillax, because jazz doesn't have to shout to make a statement. Sometimes all it needs is a melody, a smooth groove, and a little room to breathe. This is Easy After Dark. I'm your host, Eric Eazy-E. And right now, we're going to kick things back off with that hot tune from Tanya Nolan. It's called Impossible. We are your home for smooth jazz, 88.7 The Sound.

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0: 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Special effects featuring Keely Minucci. It's called Deep as the Night. I got to take a fast break, but first I want to remind you guys, don't forget tomorrow night, right around 7:30, for about 10 minutes, we're going to play some uninterrupted classic jazz during the Goldberg Heller and Antonelli Classic Jazz Jam with my cat, the hardest working man in radio, Jason Church. That's every Thursday evening, right around 7:30. Just a few minutes of some great classic tunes. Make sure you stay tuned for that. Coming back with some Steely Dan, BK Jackson, and Down to the Bone and more. 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

88.7, The Sound, Kid Charlemagne by Steely Dan. I'm going to keep the music going right on into the next hour. Right now it's the latest from BK Jackson. This is called Sundress Season. 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

88.7 The Sound, Chill Pill by Philip Doc Martin. Before that, my cat Peter White with Midnight in Manhattan. Coming up this hour, we're going to hear from 40 East. I got Mario Bondi, Shelby Brown, St. Louis's own, that blues Hall of Famer, Mrs. UV Hayes. Also, we're going to hear from Skinny Hightower, his latest, Andrea Lisa on tap, and a whole lot more. So let's get back to it with the late, great Nat King Cole. This is called Nature Boy. It's your Chillax Zone, your soundtrack for the evening. Easy After Dark, 88.7, The Sound.

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this town. Everyone knows I can't make a move without you. 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

0: 88.7. The Sound, St. Louis's own Blues Hall of Famer, Mrs. UV Hayes with Share My World. Hey, check it out. We got some great talent coming up this weekend. Some great stuff, man. St. Louis based artists that are going to be playing some everywhere. We also have LaVert coming in Friday, or Saturday rather, at the City Winery. Man, just some great artists that'll be in town all weekend. Check out our social media. We have it all over the place. Facebook, Instagram, all that. So follow us on social media and you will be able to stay abreast of what's happening. And also go to our calendar on our website, WSIE.com. We have a lot of different events that are on there as well. Check it out. You won't be disappointed. Coming back with some Kenny G, classic tune from 1986. We got Skinny Hightower's latest. And we're going to hear from Andrea, Lisa, and more. We are Easy After Dark, 88.7, The Sound.
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88.7 The Sound. That was Catherine Russell with I'd Let a Song Get Out of My Heart. We're going to keep the music going right now. It's Andrea Lisa. This is called Silver Lining. My people, the night is better when the music feels right. Where St. Louis slows down. It's your soundtrack. 88.7 The Sound.

88.7, The Sound, the latest from the Winston Brothers called Rolling. Before that, Joe Sample with Chain Reaction. This hour, we got new music from my cat, Joaquin Joyner, coming up for you. We got Lee Ritenour, Everett Harp, some Blake Aaron with his latest, that hot tune from Althea Renee. We're also going to hear by request some Samara Joy. I got Eric Darius's latest as well on deck. And I'm going to squeeze in some Black Pumas as well. So let's get back to the music right now. It's Trio Tres Bien. This is called Look At Me. My peeps, I'm Eric Eazy-E. I'm in your speakers because easy does it, do it easy. That's how I do it. We're 88.7, The Sound.

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0: 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Everett Hart with Dancing With You. 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It's that Friday Night Jazz Jam. Yeah, we have a guest DJ or DJs that will be in jamming for you, spinning music from jazz to R&B, light hip-hop, world beat, funk, and beyond. 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I'm coming back with Samara Joy, Althea Renee, Les Sabler, and Eric Darius and more.
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88.7, the sound. Les Sabler with his sales dance. We're going to keep the music going. Right now, here's Mamputo Nights by Eric Darius, his latest. I'm Eric Easy E, bringing you the soundtrack of St. Louis

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88.7 The Sound. Adam Hawley, Jeff Ryan with Power Move. Before that, by request from 1986, Anita Baker with Same Old Love. This hour, we're going to hear from the Jazz Masters. I got that hot new tune from the lovely Miss Lindsay Webster. St. Louis's own Miss Nikki Glenn. Also, the latest from the Eatons. I got some Horace Silver on deck for you. And my cat, Christian DeMasonis, with that hot new jam you don't want to miss. So let's get back to the music right now with Steve Howe. This is called Roundabout. This is how we do the evenings, my people. In the loo, smooth music, good vibes, and me, Eric Eazy-E, because we are 88.7 The Sound.

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88.7 The Sound, the latest from the lovely Miss Lindsay Webster. It's called What Is Meant to Be. Hey, I'm going to keep the music going right along right now. Here's St. Louis's own Miss Nikki Glenn with Ordinary People. From jazz to blues and everything soulful in between, it's Easy After Dark, 88.7 The Sound.

Manhattan Transfer with Cantaloupe. Hey, check this out. We're going to keep the music flowing right along as promised. Here is a brand spanking new tune from a guy called my friend. He's a cool cat. Here's Christian Damisonis. This is called Cubano Sandwich. 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

88.7 The Sound. The latest from Jeff Webb Jr. and Randy Scott is called Evermore. Before that, the late great Wes Montgomery with Up and At It. Hey, coming up this hour, we're going to hear from Gato Barbieri. We got Jordan Love with a new tune, along with my cat, Ollie Silk. We're going to hear from Lawson Rawlings, Kayla Waters, Keely Minucci, new music from Judah Seeley, and we're going to hear from Say She She. Let's get back to the music with two St. Louisans, my cat and my colleague here at the station, Joe Mancuso, with Mr. Dave Black. This is Just the Two of Us. My people, this is where St. Louis chills out and relaxes. Easy After Dark, 88.7 The Sound.

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88.7, The Sound, Jordan Love. It's his latest. It's called Just Like This. I'm going to keep the music going right along right now. Here is a classic tune from the late, great Tony Bennett featuring Katie Lang. It's called Dream a Little Dream of Me. Easy nights, soulful grooves, easy after dark, 88.7, The Sound.

88.7 The Sound, Keely Minucci with Night Grooves. Hey, my time is up. Thank you so very much for spending this Wednesday evening with me. A couple of quick things, you know, WSIE.com/support. 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If I got it, I'ma play it. Also, don't forget the Doobie Brothers tribute, Mississippi Moon, September 26th, 7 to 9 at the Herald Square Outdoor Amphitheater, 115 East Clay Street, Collinsville. Yeah, Mississippi Moon will be jamming out for us. $10 per entrant. 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Also, you businesses, give Robin Boyce a call, 618-650-2941. And don't forget to tell her that Easy sent you. Hey, I've had a blast bringing this music to you. Tonight's music reminded us of why great grooves never goes out of style. Thanks for spending your Wednesday evening with me. I want you to stay tuned because more great music is ahead. I'll see you same chill time, same chill channel. Until next time, I want you to stay smooth, stay soulful, but most of all, stay easy after dark. Judah Seeley's up next with Gravitate, his latest. I'm Eric Easy E Smooth, and we are 88.7 The Sound. I'm out. Peace.

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1: One, two, three, four. I want everybody to get up now. Let's do the St. Louis breakdown. Come on. Woo. Arms, break it down.

sound. Hey, baby, give us the hot pants on. Get up now. Break it down. I want everybody way down in Atlanta, Georgia. 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
1: Hey, St. Louis, this is Boney James. 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

Good morning. This is WSIE 88.7 The Sound, your NPR music radio for the St. Louis area. I'm Corinne, and I'm going to be with you for this early 3 a.m. hour. What you just heard was Outskirts of Town by Joyce Cooling, and next up we have Supalight with Cosma.

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was Keiko Matsui and Mike Stern with The Choice. 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

groove you just heard was the Womack Sisters with Chauffeur. 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Next up, we have The Lover from Adeski Martin and Wood.

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What you just heard was Impossible, the Soul P Mix by Tanya Nolan. We have now entered our 4 a.m. hour. I'm Corinne, and I hope you're wide awake for this next one, titled M-Funk by Michael Langton and Ray Parker Jr.

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That was Philip Doc Martin with Chill Pill, keeping it nice and slow for us at this 5 a.m. hour. I'm Corinne. 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Coming up next, we have Janet Evra with C'est Si Bon, and trust me on this song, it's so good.

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It's on every Saturday morning on WSIE 88.7 The Sound. What we just played you was Skinny High Towers Deeper Than You Think. And next up, we have Ellis Hamilton and Najee with Intuition.

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We just heard from the Winston Brothers with their song titled Rolling. I am Zee Bellemare, and I will be your host until the 10 o'clock hour on this early morning. I hope you all are having a great start to your day. We do have some wonderful music lined up for you, and starting off strong here is Chuck Loeb's Just Us.

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1: We might as well do this. Just do it. Let's do it. Roll tape.

0: A great one there from Kim Massey and the Solid Senders. That's their song titled Come On Into My Kitchen here on WSIE 88.7 The Sound. Just as a reminder, we are a community-supported radio station, and community radio only works when the community shows up. 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

What a wonderful new one there from Althea Renee. 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Giving St. Louis the blues on Monday afternoons, it is the Blues and Soul Patrol with the soul selector Tom Papa Ray. That is every Monday afternoon, 4 p.m. until 7 p.m. here exclusively on WSIE. So tune in Monday afternoon if you'd like to hear some great blues. And getting straight back into it, here is John Pizzarelli with his song titled Diamond Girl.

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What a great new one there from Adam Hawley and Jeff Ryan. That's their new song titled Power Move here on WSIE 88.7 The Sound, the St. Louis's NPR music station. I am Z Bellemare, and I will be with you for another couple hours on this great morning. I hope you all are having a wonderful start to your day. We've got some great music lined up for you, so stay tuned to hear some of that. And we are getting straight back into the great music. Here is Rod Tate with The Chill Zone.

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0: 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You know, there's a lot of tasty ingredients that make the sound sound so good. We start with a base of jazz and all of its forms, and we add some blues and easy R&B. 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If you love what you're hearing, be sure to tell a friend. 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

What a great one there. That's a new song as well. That's the Eatons' new song titled What Could Be Better here on WSIE 88.7 The Sound. If you are interested in learning about upcoming events, opportunities, or programs within our region, tune into On Another Note with your host Robin Boyce. That is going to be every Sunday morning, 9:30 a.m. here on WSIE. We're getting straight back into the music here with Sade. This is her song titled Is It a Crime?

A great new one to start off there. That is Jeff Webb Jr. and Randy Scott's new song titled Evermore here on WSIE 88.7, The Sound, St. Louis's NPR music station. I am Z Bellamer, and I will be your host for the next couple of hours, just until the 10 o'clock mark. I hope you all are having a wonderful start to your day. We've got some great music lined up for you here, and getting right back into it, here is going to be Brian Culbertson's song titled Step Into Love.

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0: What a wonderful one there. That was Vincent Varvels. She spoke to me of angels here on WSIE 88.7, The Sound. 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Just after a brief 35 seconds, we are getting straight back into the music with Boney James with his song titled Bring It Back.
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0: What a beautiful tune there from Kayla Waters. That is her song titled Bountiful here on WSIE 88.7 The Sound. We have got a new listener comment line. 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If you'd like to let us know how we're doing, please give us a call at 618-650-4887. We would love to hear from you. And getting straight back into the music here with Billie Holiday, You've Changed.
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What a wonderful new one there from Huge Groove to start you off. That was his new song titled The Phoenix here on WSIE 88.7 The Sound, St. Louis's NPR music station. I am Zee Bellemare and I will be with you just for the rest of this hour, so stay tuned to hear some great music lined up. And getting right into it, the Silverman Brothers and Eric Marienthal are going to take it away here with Journey to a Crystal Planet.

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1: Hi, this is guitarist Niels, and my biggest musical influences are probably bands like Earth, Wind & Fire, Chaka Khan, and El Jarreau. 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

What a wonderful new one there from Paula Atherton. That's her song titled Right on Time here on WSIE 88.7 The Sound. 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And we are getting straight back into it here with Steely Dan, Green Earrings.

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It is just about time for me to head out of here, but not before, you know, I've got to remind you of different ways you can keep on listening. 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And I'm going to leave you all here with Darren Ron's Infinite Love. 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

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We are your NPR music station for St. Louis, and that was the latest from Chris Standring called All the Good Times. And at the top of the hour, we went back to 1983 with Al Jarreau doing Morning. And I've got more great music coming up for y'all hour long. We've got Nicholas Cole, Claudia Hayden, Eric Clapton, Reagan Whiteside. But first, we're going to hear from Spyro Gyra.

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That was Jazz Funk Soul doing Simpatico right here on WSIE 88.7 The Sound. And before that, we went back to 1962 with Tony Bennett doing The Best Is Yet to Come. 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

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We are your NPR music station for St. Louis, and that was the latest from Kevin Jackson called Groove to This, and at the top there was Keep Groovin', Sounds of A&R. So I guess we're going to do a groove theme this hour, which is all right with me. I've got more great music coming up for you, including Native Vibe, Evan Taylor with Dave Cause, but first we're going to do a regional spotlight with Tim Cunningham.

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We just went back to 1970 with Don't Say Goodbye by Charles Erland right here on WSIE 88.7 The Sound. 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

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We are your NPR music station for St. Louis, and that was the latest from Jason Peterson, Dallaire, and Chris Camozzi called Playground. And I've got more great music coming up for y'all hour long. I love this song by Dionne Warwick. I'm not going to tell you what it is. You're going to have to keep listening to find out. We also have a new one from Freddie Fox, but first we're going to hear from Urban Nights. Thank you.

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That was the latest from Kevin Hall called Move. And if this music has moved you even once, consider giving back by donating now at WSIE.com/support.

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That was the latest from Dee Brown called Summer Cruise right here on WSIE 88.7 The Sound. WSIE is where you can hear great music along with intelligent conversation with some of the biggest names in music. 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

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We are your St. Louis NPR music station, and that was the latest from Nicole Henry called Everything is Fine. And at the top of the hour was Ryan LaValette doing Closer to You. And I've got more great music coming up for you this hour, including Tim Bowman, Greg Manning with Kirk Whalum. I've got some Boz Scaggs, a little Cindy Bradley, but first we're going to do a regional spotlight with Peetah Williams.

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We are your NPR music station for St. Louis, and that was the latest from Deepak Thattu called On Deck. And at the top of the hour was Chris Botti doing Why Not. I've got more great music coming up for you, including some Chris Standring, some Hubert Eves IV, that's a new one. But right now we're going to hear from LeBron.

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I'm your host, Nancy. 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

You found St. Louis's home for great jazz, smooth jazz, blues, easy R&B, and so much more right here at WSIE. That was Randy Brecker's new one called Butterscotch, that one featuring Mike Phillips on the saxophone. And before that, we heard the Rippingtons with She's Got the Magic. I'm Jason Churchin with you this afternoon, and still to come, we've got Maynard Ferguson coming up in just a little while, also George Benson, Jakeem Joyner's new one, also Keiko Matsui featuring Mike Stern and Paul Hardcastle. All that goodness on the way. Right now, here's Ray Kennedy with St. Louis Blues on WSIE 88.7 The Sound. We are St. Louis's NPR music station.

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0: WSIE 88.7 The Sound. It's Paul Hardcastle right there wrapping up that long set of music with Nighttime Hustle. Also, before that, we heard Keiko Matsui with her new one featuring Mike Stern on the guitar. That was called The Choice. Maynard Ferguson with The Fox Hunt. We also heard the new one from Jakeem Joyner, Boss, the remix. And we started out that set with George Benson, Give Me the Night, classic stuff from 1980. This rhythm, this vibe, it's all here because of you. 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Still on the way, we've got the latest from Tanya Nolan and also a great one from Third Force taking you back to 1999. That's coming up in about 30 seconds on WSIE. 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

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That is Tanya Nolan with Impossible, the Soul P Mix. 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And before that, we heard from Third Force with Revelation of the Heart. 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We're going to get you right back to the tunes. We've got Paul Brown's new one coming up, also Groove Theory. But first, here's Jeff Koshua on the saxophone. This is called Slow Turn on WSIE.

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WSIE 88.7 The Sound. What a great tune there from Boney James. That one featuring Ledisi on vocals. We've been getting a ton of requests for that one. That's called I Belong to You. Also before that, it was Acoustic Alchemy. Great guitar work from them. That was Ariane. I'm Jason Church in with you on this Thursday afternoon, and we've got some great music on tap for you, including Eric Johnson. We'll hear from Jalen and Ganda with some soulful vocals from him. Also, Adrian Crutchfield, BK Jackson's new one, and Janet Evra from right here in St. Louis. Right now, though, we continue along with some guitar work from Craig Chiquiso. He is the former lead guitarist for Starship and Jefferson Starship. Here he is right now with his own tune called Luminosa on WSIE 88.7 The Sound, St. Louis's NPR Music Station.

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0: WSIE 88.7 The Sound. Our very own Janet Evra there on great vocals with Floating on Life from 2022. Before that, we also heard the new one from BK Jackson. That was called Sundress Season. Eric Johnson on the guitar with the Cliffs of Dover. Some classic rock feel there. Also, we heard Jalen and Ganda, soulful vocals back there with Doctrine of Love. And we started out that set with Adrian Crutchfield and So Good. You hear the difference? Now you can be the difference. I got to tell you, this music sounds so good, and I hope it does to you, too. 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Coming up, we've got Philip Doc Martin on the way and also a classic from Ahmad Jamal. 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

We are your break from the noise right here at WSIE 88.7 The Sound with Philip Doc Martin and Chill Pill. 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It's heard right here on WSIE 88.7 The Sound. We've got Citrus Sun on the way with some acid jazz, also Greg Chambers, and right now it's J.J. Johnson with May I Have This Dance on WSIE.

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WSIE 88.7 The Sound. That's the new one from Shelby Brown. That one's called Sunlight. And before that, we heard a little blues action from Johnny Lang. That was Lie to Me. I'm Jason Church in with you today. And coming up, we've got John Coltrane. He's going to take you back to 1960. Also, we're going to hear from Alex Bunyan, Joel Del Rosario's new one, Skinny Hightower, and Cindy Bradley coming up as well. Right now, from here in St. Louis, it's the Melvin Turnage Band. Here's their rendition of Ooh, Baby, Baby on WSIE 88.7 The Sound, St. Louis's NPR music station.

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1: The 2026 WSIE Music Series concludes on Saturday, September 26th from 7 to 9 p.m. as we welcome Mississippi Moon, a tribute to the Doobie Brothers, to the Harrell Square Outdoor Amphitheater at the Press House in Collinsville, Illinois. 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

0: As promised, that's some Cindy Bradley right there on the horn with Everyone But You. Before that, we heard from Skinny Hightower with his version of a George Benson tune that was Deeper Than You Think. John Coltrane back there did Cousin Mary. We also heard Joel Del Rosario with C'est La Vie. And we started out that set with Alex Bunyan and 107 Degrees in the Shade. Glad that's not the case anymore, let me tell you. My air conditioner went out for a few days. Well, almost a few weeks, actually. That was not fun. I'm glad to have it back up and running again. Well, here we like to keep it cool with some great music. Jazz, smooth jazz, blues, easy R&B, soul, world music, funk, and you. That's the WSIE recipe, and the most important part there is you. 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Coming up, we've got the new one from the Winston Brothers and also some great vocals from Gregory Porter. That's coming up in about 30 seconds on WSIE. 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

If that doesn't get your head nodding, I don't know what will. That's the new one from the Winston Brothers. That's called Rolling. And before that, we also heard Gregory Porter with his cover of one originally from Sting. That was It's Probably Me. 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We're going to get you back to the tunes now. We've got Hill Street Soul coming up, also Blue Mitchell, and right now it's Gino Rosario featuring Jason Jackson. This is called Take It Uptown on WSIE.

the song. A little Junior Park. A cousin of mine is going on, but we'd like to kind of carry on in his name.

new music from Blake Aaron right here on WSIE 88.7 The Sound. That is called Endless Weekend. And before that, the Reverend Al Green doing Take Me to the River. I'm Jason Churchin with you the last hour of my show this afternoon, and we're going to make it count. We've got Diana Krall coming up, also Althea Renee's new one, Evan Taylor, Al Jarreau, and our very own Jamal Nichols from right here in St. Louis. Right now, though, here's the Crusaders. This one features B.B. King. It's called Last Call on WSIE 88.7 The Sound, St. Louis's NPR Music Station.

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0: from his album Black Frequencies. That is our very own Jamal Nichols there on the bass with The First to Come and The Last to Leave. Before that, we also heard Althea Renee on the flute with El Fuego. Diana Krall did Blue Skies. We also heard Evan Taylor's latest featuring Dave Koz. That was Skate On, and we started out that set with the late, great Al Jarreau and Boogie Down. 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

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It's Adam Hawley on the guitar, Jeff Ryan on the saxophone. That is called Power Move. And before that, we also heard from Albert King with Born Under a Bad Sign. 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Back to the tunes. I'm going to leave it to Easy After Dark. He's on from 7 until midnight. And, of course, I'll be back right about 7:30 with the Jazz Jam. In the meantime, it's Bobby Lyle coming up, also Sly and the Family Stone. And right now, here's Cannonball Adderley with Loverman, Oh, Where Can You Be on WSIE.

grows up to be somebody that just loves to learn. And another child grows up to be somebody you just love to burn. Mom loves the both of them. 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Both kids.

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